You got me talking in my sleep now. 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You about the meanest thing I ever seen. 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

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Still, it's a real good bet. 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

What a day for a daydream. What a day for a daydreaming boy. 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

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What a day for a daydreaming boy. 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And even if time ain't really on my side, it's one of those days of taking a walk out.

And I don't Mulligan stew. I've never wished for turkey. I ditch and hike from Whitby to Maine to Albuquerque. And when I go to London, I try to be real cool. I'm sorry to say that I've never met Mr.

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It's a new dawn, it's a new day.

told me of a time you worked with minstrel shows, traveling throughout the South. Spoke with tears for 15 years. How is dark in here?

chance in honky tonks for my drinks and tips. But most of the time I spent behind these

Yes, that's your concern. 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Oh, love is gone, ballerina gone. 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